In the 1960s, way before anybody had ever tweeted, Facebook Live, or sent classified information for WikiLeaks, one man made a series of pronouncements about the changing media landscape. His name was Marshall McLuhan, and you probably heard his most quoted line: "The medium is the message." McLuhan's theories were groundbreaking in the 60s, but if you read them today, they would seem

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It does something to people. 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It rubs them up.

0: Everything happens at once. There is no continuity. There is no connection. There is no follow-through. It's just all now.
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0: watching.
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1: Had a dream? What about?
0: I dreamt I was sleeping.

0: how you feeling?
1: Man, this time I had a dream.
0: Had a dream? What about?
1: I dreamt I was sleeping.

0: 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Rocking and shocking.
1: Cooler than cool. You ain't been doing this, so don't suck.

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Divided, the dark ages return. United, we can save and guide the world.

You know? Though being humble, true mass on the track. Like that, you know? Been in this rap game for like the past 4 bullets now, you know? Doing big, yeah, yeah. I done peeped a lot of cats come through. Courageous cats, stray cats. Top cats with top hats, you know what I'm saying? But it all boiled down to this. We talking lyrics, rhymes, line for line. Numero uno, who the best? I don't know. Check it.

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Before I do the grab, you cha-cha-cha.

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I said, why don't you consider the rump to the bump balls, brother? 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I rob from the rich and give the poor little old me. Funk, that is.

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This is Africa Baby Bam from the Jungle Brothers, and you are now listening to 99.5 Radio Campus Tours.

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Look, South Africa, they are in trouble every time. 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Remember Arab, yes, they are in trouble every time.

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0: Yeah. 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
0: Man, after all that, you probably hate me, man. 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
1: It's lying.
0: As usual, I always do. That's just what I do. I don't hate you. I'm trying to get into a conversation with you.
1: Hate you.
0: People don't respect you out here. I mean,

languages that we see today, based on the biblical account, must be derived from the three major characters that are mentioned as the sons of Noah. Sem, or Shem, which is the source of the Semitic languages, Ham, who was cursed and was the source of the Hamitic languages, and Japheth, who is the source, we believe, of the Indo-European.

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1: Love overall. 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

0: You see that? 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

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But very little time, I've had a little time to make a lot of love, to make a lot of love, which is a normal thing, to make a lot of love. For it is summertime, when all the crickets sing, and in the summertime, when anyone's in love, the crickets sing a happy song. But they didn't do the repertoire for long. Suddenly the papa came, and the

0: And I can tell you this, it was a dirty shame. Because the papa came, and then the mama came, and then the sister came, and then the brother came, and then the cousin came, and even the cousin came. And I can tell you this, it was a dirty shame. Because the papa came, and then the mama came, and then the sister came, and then the brother came.
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0: 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I'm on the run, I'm getting winded. 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Escape the safe, fill it with Franklins, spin the Lincolns. The rolls rolling look pinkish, we thinkers, frostbitten fingers. The law's written there in English.
1: Shit is very real, kid, keep your eyes open.
0: Stay on point, stay

0: seems like only yesterday.
1: Hey, yo, what's up? What's up? Let's keep it real, son. Count this money, you know what I'm saying?
2: Yeah, yeah.
1: Hey, yo, put the grants over there in the safe, you know what I'm saying? Because we're spending these Jacksons. The Washingtons go to wifey, you know how that go.
2: I'm saying that's what this is all about, right? Clothes, bank rolls, and hoes, you know what I'm saying? Yo, them

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Rocking and shocking. Cooler than cool.

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Tokyo, Kyoto, Paris, London.

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Go spazieren.